is still finally over it. She's going to be at T-Mobile Arena Friday, June 26th. If you want to go, we're going to do a little K-Classics karaoke. It's been a while, okay? You don't just have to sing a Summer Walker song. I'll let you do any R&B diva. So maybe some Brandy, some Beyonce, Summer Walker. Your choice. We're going to do it between 520 and 525. You know what to do. Shake some. Get wavy with us. Marks. It's at 9:05.

Sing a little song for me. It's time for K Classics Karaoke. You want to see Summer Walker at T-Mobile Arena Friday, June 26th? I know you do. That's why you're here. Spring cleaning. Let's get it. Caller 19 right now. 320-5834. Yes, there's a catch, okay? I need a little hook of any song by any R&B diva, and you are going to see the one and only Summer Walker. Caller 19 right now, 320-5834.

Yeah. Read it. You know what I'm saying? You know. Yeah. Yeah. Me like it. You know what I'm saying? Let's go.

0: karaoke.
1: Look, I ain't playing no games.
2: What's up?
1: You better have your song ready.
2: The song is ready. I can't believe I'm the same for my wife, but I'm about to do this real quick.
1: Who is this?
2: This is DeJuan.
1: Okay, for wifey, I need any hook by any R&B diva, and you are taking her to see Summer Walker Friday, June 26th.
2: All right, you ready?
1: I'm scared, but
2: to
1: yes.
2: The left, to the left. Everything you own in the box to the left, in the closet, that's my stuff. Yes, if I bought it, then please don't touch.
1: He said, Were you dancing while you did that?
2: Nah, just trying to get through it real quick.
1: No, this for the wife, see?
2: Wow.
1: Talking about some, I'm trying to get through it real quick. To the left, to the left.
2: You gonna put me on the spot. That was the hook, that's the song.
1: That was.
2: And keep talking that mess, that's fine.
1: Yeah, I will. That's what I do for a living, okay?
2: I appreciate you for that, too.
1: Go ahead to the left, DeJuan. Y'all have fun, okay? You know what to do. Let the city know. Let them know.
2: Hot 975, K Classic, all day, every day. I appreciate you.

looking. 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I went and got it, I didn't have a choice. I'm from the dirty, we took, you know, step on the second, showing no remorse. 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

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Top 975. Turn it up for the Tauruses. If it's your 21st birthday, head over to Hardin Premium Cannabis Dispensary. Get a whole eighth for one penny. Just make sure you keep out of reach of children. It's for adults, 21 years of age or older. Celebrating a birthday today, Mark Zuckerberg. You know him, right? I'm sure you do. And if you don't, he know you and all your business. He turns 42 today. Rob Gronkowski, former NFL player, 37. Comedian Angela Johnson, friend to the show. She turns 44. And one of my favorite R&B singers of all times. You guys know him

0: Like, I know y'all think I'm just playing, but for real, stay hydrated. This is the desert. You forget because you see all the lights and all the pretty girls, okay? But drink your water. Ain't that right, Marks? You got to stay wavy and hydrated. Hmm? Are you going to EDC? Are you going?
1: Not on the lineup this year.
0: Well, not, okay, okay. I see what you did there. Next year, though, for sure, we're going to see Marks Jacobs on the lineup. I'm so excited. All right, can I get an invite? Or at least stand behind the DJ booth and pretend? No? Yes? Vegas, make sure my guy gets to EDC next year. You need to follow him right now. What is it, Marks?
1: You go ahead and follow me. That's Marks Made It. That's M-A-R-X Made It.
0: He sure did. It felt like our own little EDC up in here today, though. So there you go. Okay? Vegas, we love you. Stay hydrated. Go to Hardeen Premium Cannabis Dispensary. It's on 2900 East Desert Inn. Make sure you keep out of reach of children. It's for adults 21 years of age or older. Got some Hollywood news coming up. Plus, we going to speak on it. It's Hot 975. Love you.

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4: 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If she not laughing, you the reason why she got to take the Metro Tropolapa dollars on.
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18: Watch for a new accident near the airport tunnel. That's on the southbound airport connector at the 215 Southern Beltway. Crashes right now could slow you down. 11 south at Casino Center downtown. 11 north at the 215 off-ramp. And eastbound Roy Horn at Jones. Got a stalled vehicle, Desert Inn at Wynn. An accident eastbound Tropicana at Paradise and Sahara at Mohawk. Now you're up to date with on-time traffic.
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1: 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We are spring cleaning around here. You never know what's going to come out from underneath that rug. Your next chance to win is after 7 o'clock with rock star DJ D-Money. But before then, I have a recap of the Hollywood news. Somebody is stalking Chris Brown. What? And find out what's up with Candy Burris, one of my favorite Atlanta housewives. All right here on Hot 97.5.

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0: can't stand high freak with the word in a hand. 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
1: Right.
2: Girl, what I heard, all the rumors are true, yeah.
3: From the hood to the hills.
2: Gossip. I don't do none of that.
3: Getting you caught up to the latest gossip. It's time for Hollywood News.
1: So police were called to Chris Brown's home because there was a suspicious character lurking around his home. And no, it wasn't one of his disgruntled baby mamas. It was just a random guy. Neighbors say they saw him lurking and he tried to enter Chris Brown's home. The police were called out. They couldn't find him. And then that same guy came back the next day, but he has been apprehended. He also tried to start a fire inside of Chris Brown's backyard. Listen now, I done told y'all, leave Breezy alone. He is getting ready for our tour. Candy Burris has been on plenty of tours and wears many hats, including Broadway producer, Atlanta housewife, escape group member, and now it's divorcee. She did an interview recently where she talked about her loving to stay happy and trying to put trauma behind her. But she said after 15 years with Todd and being married for 12 and 2 kids, she is not okay. She said she's gonna take some time for the healing process, but it has been harder than she thought. Prayers out for Candy, love her. And I love that she is keeping it a buck about what she is going through. And you know, we gonna tell you all about it on kvegas.com. 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

Ani after hours. If you at the club and you see her and you got a significant other and she asks you to stay after hours, are you staying? You folding? Of course you are. It's Hot 97.5. I am so excited because another win is on the way after 7 o'clock with the rock star DJ D-Money spring cleaning. What will he have? Maybe...

0: toxic song on the radio, okay? Just leave. You ain't got to do all that. What?
1: He didn't go far enough.
0: Oh, wow. What, to blow her car up?
1: No, you don't need to blow her car up.
0: Jesus.
1: Just cancel the big box chain account.
0: Wow.
1: You know.
0: Netflix, all that, change the passwords.
1: No, cancel them.
0: Just
1: cancel them.
0: This guy, it's Hot 975. And you see how messy it got? Like, that quick.
1: Who said it was messy?
0: I mean, talk about some. He needs a new mo.
1: Oh, I mean, you don't need the earring backs. I'm just saying. You don't need those. You know?
0: What you got, fool?
1: I mean, you don't need the love. You can keep the couch, but you don't need the love seat.
0: Wow.
1: I'm just saying.
0: Or the cushions.
1: Yeah, you don't need the cushions. What, so you could be laid up over there with somebody else? Yeah, y'all lay. Tell him to go buy you some cushions.
0: Not watching my Netflix.
1: No.
0: Nope. Oh, my God.
1: Yeah. Okay, oh, TV off?
0: What the red pill guy say? You should have chose better.
1: I'm just saying.
0: You should have chose better.
1: Vegas, I'm just saying. All right. Ready? Exactly. I'm ready for the weekend. I don't know about y'all. All right. Weekend details tomorrow on your show. Plus, tonight, I got your tickets to go check out the boy Khalid. Plus,
0: ooh,
1: we got doing some more spring cleaning around here. Let me feed you. Got that Del Taco gift card. I'll do that after 7. So stay right here. Night Show is up next.
2: 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Today's hottest music.
0: Well, that was the wrong button. That's the right one. Listen, this is live radio, okay? This ain't AI.
1: No.
0: All right, we ain't pre-recorded. This is live.
1: Absolutely.
0: I just proved
1: not.
0: It.
1: There you go.
0: I'm out of here. I'll see y'all tomorrow.

0: 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Hot 975.
1: She ain't even all that. Like, ain't even like that. 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
7: We get you there!
8: It's official. Las Vegas has a new hockey team. The city's enjoyed massive success with the Vegas Golden Knights. Now VGK will be sharing T-Mobile Arena with a professional women's hockey team. The announcement was made yesterday that the Professional Women's Hockey League is expanding into Detroit, Hamilton, Ontario, and Las Vegas. While we don't yet know their name, we know the team colors will be green and gold, and they'll be ready to play next season, which begins in late November. The Las Vegas Aces have now won two of their first three games after dominating the Sun in Connecticut last night, final score 98-69. Same two teams play tomorrow before the Aces move on to Atlanta as part of their three-game road trip. The Las Vegas Aviators snapped their four-game losing skid with a 6-5 win in Reno on Wednesday. Their major league affiliate, the Athletics, beat the St. Louis Cardinals 6-2 in interleague play.
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for the weekend. 975-D1-320-5834. About to be a lit weekend in the city right here on your station. But you know, we got that new celebrity countdown starting this Saturday. Make sure you tap in and check that out, all right? Shout out requests. Hit up your boy as I'm holding you down, all right? Told you I got a loaded show wrapped up for you tonight. Got your nice show news. We'll do that at 740 plus question of the night. A pair of tickets to go check out the kid Leroy on your show. Plus, shout out to Khalid, and I'll get you hooked up with that Del Taco gift card in a few minutes. Stay tapped in as we roll all the way until midnight on a Thursday. Gotta send a shout out to Short Dog and a shout out to Erica. What's up, girl? This is Hot 97.5. I got some Kanye on your radio right now. Plus, some Metro Boomin' after this.

Yo, coming up tomorrow morning, it's another hilarious, funny Friday. We got the Mike P phone pranks on the tens of every hour. We're setting your weekend off with the spring cleaning and all the tickets. Tap in with us right here tomorrow morning starting at 6 a.m.

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1: 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Kalani featuring Usher. Yo, check this one out. I mean, Kalani, she hasn't missed lately. And this track right here, I feel like it's a real good look. It's called Shoulda Never. 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What did y'all think about this one, Vegas? 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

0: 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Night Show News coming up at 7:40. Get tomorrow's news today. I'm going to get that Del Taco gift card. I'm trying to get fed. I got you. I ain't staying right here. Shout out to DJ Khaled on that weight loss journey. Also, latest from him featuring Future and the baby is called One of Them.
1: Grosky.
0: No Big Khaled no more. Skinny Khaled, I see you. It's your night show. We the best. The weekend's almost here. High 97.5.
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Get your grub on. It's crazy out here. But Vegas, I got you. 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
1: Thank you, Tom, for your night show news. On this Thursday, May the 14th, now Alejandro Estrada, that's the 43-year-old who was accused of killing his ex-wife and her new husband at the grocery store on the south end of town, appeared in court earlier today with a battered and bruised face. His eye appeared to be swollen as he appeared in the Las Vegas Justice Court on a traffic warrant. He has a second hearing where he'll appear on charges of 2 counts of murder with the use of a deadly weapon, 8 counts of discharging a firearm, and countless other charges in connection with the May 12 shooting. Good Samaritan's Darius Austin and Rasoni Clark confronted the gunman outside of the store and subdued him until law enforcement arrived to make the arrest. According to the arrest reports, Alejandro was worried about going to jail for failing to pay child support. You can't make this up. The suspect broke through a fence and was approached by someone on the property before authorities came and arrested him. Reports also claim that there have been previous incidents with this particular individual. This is also on the heels of another incident at Brown's house a few weeks ago that involved a security guard and a woman during a dispute outside of his property. I can imagine what they had to say about the celebrity at the upcoming HOA meeting. And that's your night show news on this Thursday, May the 14th.
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I go gift card. I'll do it after 8 o'clock. Plus, don't forget your question of the night going down at 8:20. D Money 975. Oh, another lit weekend on the way. And hey, it's almost the end of the school year. Shout out to all the class of 2026 and all my college graduates who's about to do their thing. Salute to you. You did it. 320-5834. You want to give a shout out? Oh, you know the dude. Phone lines are wide open. Once we get a question tonight, we'll do that at 8:20. Plus the Kid Leroy tickets. And we the Ones Comedy Tour. 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

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On a Thursday. 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
6: The Las Vegas Aces have now won two of their first three games after dominating the Sun in Connecticut last night. Final score 98-69. Same two teams play tomorrow before the Aces move on to Atlanta as part of their three-game road trip. The Las Vegas Aviators snapped their four-game losing skid with a 6-5 win in Reno on Wednesday. Their Major League affiliate, the Athletics, beat the St. Louis Cardinals 6-2 in interleague play. It's official. Las Vegas has a new hockey team. The city's enjoyed massive success with the Vegas Golden Knights. Now VGK will be sharing T-Mobile Arena with a professional women's hockey team. The announcement was made yesterday that the Professional Women's Hockey League is expanding into Detroit, Hamilton, Ontario, and Las Vegas. While we don't yet know their name, we know the team colors will be green and gold, and they'll be ready to play next season, which begins in late November.
0: The Vegas Sports Report, brought to you by

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Caller number 9, Del Taco gift cards up for grabs. Just for listening to your night show, D-Money 320-5834. First winner of the night, let's go. Let me feed you. Right now, the latest from Chris Brown is called Obvious. Where's my winner?

Vegas, I'm still looking for caller number 9. I got that Del Taco gift card on deck to get you hooked up with. So hit my phone, 320-5834. Somebody's going to get fed on this Thursday. In the meantime, question of the night. Hey, tap in. I want to know, on this Thursday, Vegas, tell me the name of a movie that people always make fun of you for not seeing. All right, tell me the name of a movie that people always make fun of you for because you haven't seen it and everyone else has. All right, 320-5834. That's my question tonight on to this Thursday. Del Taco gift card up for grabs right now. Where are you?

Let's get the party started. See you at the bar, you was hardly talking. That's when I knew that your heart was scarring. Friends to lovers need a part to star in. Like, wait, babe, let me

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0: movie people always make fun of you because you haven't seen it?
1: There's so many movies I haven't seen. Oh, gosh. All the Star Wars.
0: You haven't seen any of the Star Wars?
1: I know. Don't hate me.
0: Well, you know what? You need to watch it while you eat Del Taco, my winner, okay?
1: Yes, I love me some Del Taco. Thank you.
0: Ain't that right? Especially on the late night munchies, right?
1: Oh my gosh, yes. I love me some late night munchies.
0: Let's get you fed. Del Taco gift card is yours. Thank you so much for listening. Do me a favor, hold tight. Don't hang up, all right?
1: All right, thank you.
0: Girl, you ain't seen a Mandalorian, nothing? Not Baby Yoda? 320-4.

0: street. Or, you know, I got my question of the night. Who's this?
1: Diamond.
0: Name a movie people make fun of you for because you haven't seen.
1: That's a hard one. The Color Purple.
0: The Color Diamond. Come on now.
1: I know.
0: You ain't seen the new one or the old one?
1: No, I'm not really into it. I don't watch movies like that. So.
0: I mean, I can see you haven't seen the new one, but the old one? Come on, Diamond.
1: I'm going to do better.
0: You know what? That's right. That's our letter attitude. You go do better. That's right, Vegas talking about it tonight. Tap in 320-584. Name of a movie that people always make fun of.

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2: 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Las Vegas has a new hockey team. 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Now VGK will be sharing T-Mobile Arena with a professional women's hockey team. The announcement was made yesterday that the Professional Women's Hockey League is expanding into Detroit, Hamilton, Ontario, and Las Vegas. While we don't yet know their name, we know the team colors will be green and gold, and they'll be ready to play next season, which begins in late November. The Las Vegas Aces have now won two of their first three games after dominating the Sun in Connecticut last night, final score 98-69. Same two teams play tomorrow before the Aces move on to Atlanta as part of their three-game road trip. The Las Vegas Aviators snapped their four-game losing skid with a 6-5 win in Reno on Wednesday. Their major league affiliate, the Athletics, beat the St. Louis Cardinals 6-2 in interleague play.
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0: coming up in a couple of minutes. He'll be at a concert in Fontainebleau on June the 11th, the Perfect World Tour. 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Plus, still tap in, question of the night. Name a movie people always make fun of you because you haven't seen it, all right? Holla at your side hob. It is Hot 97.5. Let's get back to the mix. Turn them up on a Thursday. Just Jordan. Show them how we get down. Our mixes get down right here on 97.5.
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bucks it is. You take off mix D Money. That's my DJ, DJ Just Jordan, 320-5834. Still got those tickets to go to the Kid Laroi concert. Do them in a couple of minutes. Question of the night. I wanted to know, name a movie people always make fun of you because you haven't seen and everyone else has. All right. I know it's not a movie, but apparently, and I'm like ashamed to say this, but apparently, people say I look like DJ Academics. See? Just Jordan, you're not supposed to pause and laugh like that, all right? You're not, okay? No, I do not. I was going through the airport and somebody was like, the TSA, they were like, hey, are you famous? I was like, no. I was like, no, I'm not famous. He was like, yes, you are. He was like, you're DJ Academics, are you? And I was like, God, no. I just went to my Spirit flight. Rest in peace. All right, 320-5834. No, I don't call up here trying to say I look like, because I do not. Tickets on the way in a couple minutes. It is High 97.5. Back to the mix. Let's go.

0: you no more.
1: Aww. 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
0: No. Okay.
1: Hello.
0: No, I'm not a troll.
1: Yes, you is. You're a captain.
0: Not I'm an academic, man. See, I should have never told y'all nothing.
1: I'm about to be calling you that all the time, every day, every second, for real.
0: I'm only trying to share my traumatic experience with y'all, and this is what I get.
1: No, for real, though. They used to say I look like Joanna, man, so.
0: Now, see.
1: That's even worse, though. Like. They like,
0: oh,
1: that's hella funny. Well, we got playing tonight.
0: I got them Kilroy tickets. Couple more minutes, all right? You know I appreciate you. It's on the way.

0: Take Off Mix right on 975. D-Money, that new Drake album is officially out. Iceman. Drake was kicking it with DJ Academics. Some people will say, I look like, which I don't. All right, for the record. But anyway, they finally met for the first time, and Drake gifted him a custom OVO chain. So, shout out to DJ Academics. Came a long way, Playboy. Vegas, you want these tickets to go check out the Kid Leroy? DJ just joined. Don't do that. Come on. You want these tickets to go check out the Kid Leroy? Caller number 9. I'll get you tickets to check him out. A Perfect World Tour over the Fountain Blue, June the 11th. All right, you know we are still spring cleaning around here. Let's get somebody hooked up with a pair of tickets. Get you outside to Kid Leroy. Take Off Mix. 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
1: This is Cynthia. What color am I?
2: What's up, Cynthia? 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
1: Star Trek, The Notebook.
2: You haven't seen The Notebook?
1: No, my daughter loves it, but I'm not into that corny stuff. Even though I've been married for 25 years.
2: My girl may be watching, so I seen it. It wasn't that bad.
1: My daughter made her boyfriend watch it.
2: It wasn't that bad, though. Tell her you going to the concert, too, my winner on this Thursday.
1: Oh, really? Oh, my gosh. Thank you. That's the best.
2: You know the vibes, the Kid Laroi, A Perfect World Tour, Fountain Blue. Got you those tickets. He'll be out here June the 11th.
1: Oh, heck yeah. Perfect timing.
0: Let's go. In the mix, commercial free is how we like it. Hot 975.

That's right, Vegas. It is. You take off, Vegas. That's my DJ, DJ Just Jordan. Dope job tonight, brother. On the ones and twos. Cardi B, guess he heard Stephon Diggs. Trying to make a second go round of it. And of course, somebody caught him arguing outside of the restaurant. Cardi B was fine and said, hey, you ain't never got into an argument with your baby daddy? That might be one of the realest comments of 2026. Shout out to Quest. You know what to do, hit your boy up. And thanks to Hardy and Premium Cannabis Dispensary for keeping the mix commercial free. Vegas, you already know who to tap in with. The number one dispensary in Vegas, hands down. They got the culture. They got all the vibes. 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Tap in with them. They'll get you what you need and what you didn't even know you wanted. All right, fused by adults. 21 years of age and older. Keep out of reach of children. Multiple winning award dispensary. All right, Vegas, stay right here at 10 o'clock hour. I'll get you hooked up with your night show news. Plus, I got another Del Taco gift card. Make sure y'all follow my dude, DJ Just Jordan, on social media. He'll be live in the mix right here tomorrow and all weekend on the station. The Rockstar DJ D-Money, it is your night show. Jordan dropped this new video with Don Toliver that's got Cali Uchis flying helicopter. Hello.

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8: We get you there.
9: It's official. Las Vegas has a new hockey team. The city's enjoyed massive success with the Vegas Golden Knights. Now VGK will be sharing T-Mobile Arena with a professional women's hockey team. The announcement was made yesterday that the Professional Women's Hockey League is expanding into Detroit, Hamilton, Ontario, and Las Vegas. While we don't yet know their name, we know the team colors will be green and gold, and they'll be ready to play next season, which begins in late November. The Las Vegas Aces have now won two of their first three games after dominating the Sun in Connecticut last night. Final score 98-69. Same two teams play tomorrow before the Aces move on to Atlanta as part of their three-game road trip. The Las Vegas Aviators snapped their four-game losing skid with a 6-5 win in Reno on Wednesday. Their Major League affiliate, the Athletics, beat the St. Louis Cardinals 6-2 in interleague play.
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3: 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Got Wham, got Billy in this, you know

on the south end of town. 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All right, shout out to Quest. 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
10: You know there's people out here getting into accidents and not calling nobody. I had a friend that got into an accident. I asked him, was he hurt? He told me in pain. He told me everybody in pain. My mom was in the car. My wife was in the car. I said, you ain't go to the hospital? I said, get up now. Go to the hospital and call Top Dog Law. Tell me how it happened. Exactly what happened. Told me he was on the expressway.

Continue with the vibes on your night show. Don't forget, night show news is on the way. Get tomorrow's news today. And shout out to my brother Under Radar. All right, be on the lookout for them doing their thing. Got some new music I'm about to drop on you right now. Latest from Lotto featuring Glorilla. It's called GOMF. She ain't even.

Yo, coming up tomorrow morning, it's another hilarious, funny Friday. We got the Mike P phone pranks on the tens of every hour. We're setting your weekend off with the spring cleaning and all the tickets. Tap in with us right here tomorrow morning starting at 6 a.m.

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1: Vegas Time for your night show news on this Thursday, May the 14th. Now, Alejandro Estrada, that's the 43-year-old who was accused of killing his ex-wife and her new husband at the grocery store on the south end of town, appeared in court earlier today with a battered and bruised face. His eye appeared to be swollen as he appeared in the Las Vegas Justice Court on a traffic warrant. He has a second hearing where he'll appear on charges of 2 counts of murder with the use of a deadly weapon, 8 counts of discharging a firearm, and countless other charges in connection with the May 12th shooting. Good Samaritan's Darius Austin and Rasoni Clark

0: particular individual. This is also on the heels of another incident at Brown's house a few weeks ago that involved a security guard and a woman during a dispute outside of his property. I can imagine what they had to say about the celebrity at the upcoming HOA meeting. And that's tonight's show news on this Thursday, May the 14th.
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7: The Las Vegas Aces have now won two of their first three games after dominating the Sun in Connecticut last night. Final score 98-69. Same two teams play tomorrow before the Aces move on to Atlanta as part of their three-game road trip. The Las Vegas Aviators snapped their four-game losing skid with a 6-5 win in Reno on Wednesday. Their Major League affiliate, the Athletics, beat the St. Louis Cardinals 6-2 in interleague play. It's official! Las Vegas has a new hockey team. The city's enjoyed massive success with the Vegas Golden Knights. Now VGK will be sharing T-Mobile Arena with a professional women's hockey team. The announcement was made yesterday that the Professional Women's Hockey League is expanding into Detroit, Hamilton, Ontario, and Las Vegas. While we don't yet know their name, we know the team colors will be green and gold, and they'll be ready to play next season, which begins in late November.
0: The Vegas Sports Report, brought to you by UNLV.
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Gonna be a lot of dope shows coming to Vegas. 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Has some comedy tickets on your show tomorrow, but we the ones comedy tour.

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14: You know there's people out here getting into accidents and not calling nobody. I had a friend that got into an accident. I asked him, was he hurt? He told me in pain. He told me everybody in pain. My mom was in the car. My wife was in the car. I said, you ain't go to the hospital? I said, get up now. Go to the hospital and call Top Dog Law. Tell me how it happened. Exactly what happened. Told me he was on the expressway.

Vegas on this Thursday. We'll get looking at details tomorrow on your night shows. Big shot to go tonight. So 5-1 over the Anaheim Ducks. That's right. Vegas go tonight hockey. Moving on in the playoffs. Getting one round closer to that Stanley Cup. All right, we need to take it home this year. More rings in the 702. All right. 320-5834 is that phone number. The Rockstar DJ D-Money, my name, and this is Side 97.5. I got new music on your radio right now. Flo,

Coming up tomorrow morning, it's another hilarious, funny Friday. We got the Mike P phone pranks on the tens of every hour. We're setting your weekend off with the spring cleaning and all the tickets. Tap in with us right here tomorrow morning starting at 6 a.m.

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18: You know there's people out here getting into accidents and not calling nobody. 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I said, you ain't go to the hospital? I said, get up now. 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Exactly what happened. 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

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She must be patient. She must have faith in the seeds that are planted beneath the snow. She must hold on, and she must let go.

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0: 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Should I decorate her walls or log off to Pinterest? 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
8: You know there's people out here getting into accidents and not calling nobody. I had a friend that got into an accident. I asked him, was he hurt? He told me in pain. He told me everybody in pain. My mom was in the car. My wife was in the car. I said, you ain't go to the hospital? I said, get up now. Go to the hospital and call Top Dog Law. Tell me how it happened. Exactly what happened. 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
4: How you going?

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1: Who you with?
0: 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I was about to, but you convinced us. 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
1: 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Whoa. Hold on. Walk it like I talk it. 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
1: channel
0: Matters.
1: Seven. It was
0: actually
1: ABC.
0: Was a dinosaur
1: ABC.
0: Show? Was it ABC?
1: ABC.
0: Yeah, TGIF. That was probably one of their best marketing things.
1: Hey, and you would sit at home.
0: What?
1: And watch
0: starting
1: all of his
0: 7
1: shows.
0: 7 p.m.
1: Hey, man, we got that Mike P. Funk break coming up next. And then we're going to tell you what you win this morning as we continue to spring clean here at Hot 97.5. Good morning.

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1: It is going down this
0: morning. Good morning.
1: Yes, it's a funny Friday, y'all.
0: It's also Drake Day.
1: It absolutely is.
0: As he surprised the world by dropping not one, not two, but three albums last night.
1: Damn it, I couldn't.
0: Iceman, Maid of Honor, and Habiti.
1: Yeah.
0: We'll talk about it coming up. In the word
1: absolutely.
0: Is. I took notes.
1: We'll be talking about that album this morning. If you haven't heard it, you want to stick around right here because we going to keep it one.
0: Yeah, we'll talk about it. Good and
1: on
0: bad.
1: The album.
0: For sure.
1: Absolutely.
0: If you haven't, I think the streaming services are back up.
1: Yeah.
0: They did crash last night. Apple and Spotify. So listen to it real quick because it's 7:40. We're going to talk about it.
1: All right. Look, check this out. Also, this morning, we'll be getting you guys inside the Pearl Concert Theater to see one of my favorite artists of all time,
0: Ooh.
1: Jill Scott.
0: Oh, I love
1: Come
0: Jill.
1: Come on, man. We continue to
0: Let's
1: spring
0: take
1: click.
0: Yeah. A long walk after dark. I don't know all the words. Sorry.
1: Also, this morning, it is Funny Friday, like I said before.
0: Mm-hmm.
1: We're sending you to Jimmy Kimmel's Comedy Club every hour this morning. Also, we got movie passes to Mortal Kombat 2, so we're going to hook you guys up for the weekend. Let's start the day off with another hilarious Mike P. phone prank, and then we're going to hop right to it, get you guys inside the movies so you'll have somewhere to go this weekend. Let's go.
2: Now, hold up. Y'all ready for another Funny Friday phone prank? Let's go.
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2: 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You know what time it is. Only on Hot 975.
3: Y'all come in. Let's go.
5: This is Christine. What is your emergency?
6: Hey, Christine. How you doing this morning?
5: I'm fine.
6: Oh, my God. I got a German Shepherd named Stink Stink. And my stupid-ass grandkids fried some chicken with NyQuil in it and gave it to the dog.
5: Okay.
6: And I was
5: Go ahead. Are you wanting to bring the pet in?
6: I mean, I don't know how that works. Well, you know, we ain't got no Obamacare for dogs, you know.
5: Okay. Have we ever seen this patient before?
6: No, I just Googled and asked Siri when it called for my dog, you know, to get some help. And she gave me this number.
5: Okay. I can see if I can have a technician speak with you. How old is the German Shepherd?
6: Stink, 7.
5: Or 7. And do you know how much NyQuil they gave?
6: I have no idea. I know they used the orange and the turquoise one and fried some chicken and gave it to the dog. I'm so mad.
5: Okay.
6: What's really got me tripping too, child, is, you know, his in the back just swole up huge, girl. It looked like baby shoes hanging off a rear view mirror.
5: How is has the dog been vomiting?
6: Child, he been vomiting, sleeping. I mean, right now both his eyes look like he Forrest Whitaker.
5: Okay. All right. Mm. What is your name?
6: My name is Ethel.
5: Okay. And what's the pet's name?
6: Stink Stink.
5: Stink Stink. Okay. Do you have a regular veterinarian?
6: No, we in the hood, child. We don't really do veterinarians. You know, if the dog gets sick, we say, take your ass outside, eat some grass, you know?
5: Okay.
6: But this NyQuil fried chicken, you know, grass ain't gonna cut it.
5: All righty. Hold on just a moment, okay?
6: Yes, ma'am.
5: Thank you. Thanks for holding. I spoke with one of our veterinarians. Without seeing the pet, there's not a lot I can tell you to do except watch the pet, and if it gets any worse, we would recommend bringing the pet in.
6: How much is it?
5: But there's not any remedies or anything I can tell you over the phone. No, ma'am.
6: How much is it to bring them in there?
5: Our urgent care fee is $85.
6: $85?
5: Yes, ma'am.
6: Child, we ain't got no $85 over here. Hell no. We got to use plies to turn the shower on.
5: I would just keep an eye on them. Make sure you can get some water in them and stuff.
6: Child, it ain't looking good. I think we just going to take them to the dog park and we walk away.
5: Yeah.
6: Yeah, you know. I'm just going to have to treat this situation like when a man don't want the baby. Drop the dog off and let it be somebody else's responsibility. Thank you.
2: That's what we do, man.
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7: Like you out of control. 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That to your legs can't stand. High freak with the word in the hand.

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1: We'll talk about everything Drake. Three new albums last night. And we'll get into who he dissed, some of the good tracks on it, what happened and what unfolded all last night while maybe you were sleeping.
0: Yes.
1: We got that all coming up in the Word Is at 7:40.
0: All right, y'all. It's Mike P. And I got to let you guys know, is your car accident taking far too long to settle? Is your car still in the shop?

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1: Still fairly quiet on the Valley roadways right now. The calm before the EDC storm this weekend. We're looking good up and down the resort corridor, both directions of I-15. In the southwest, just wrapping up an earlier injury accident at Decatur and Sunset. 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I'm Mark Thomas with your on-time traffic.

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0: Mm-hmm.
1: Okay, we're going to talk about it. Damn, it's coming up next.
2: 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Word Is with Lady G is next. Keep it close. 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
0: What's the word, Lady G?
2: So it went down last night.
3: Ooh, indeed.
2: Drake, an anticipated album, Iceman, drops last night, but surprised everyone with dropping two additional albums.
3: I did not see
2: Maid
3: that coming.
2: Maid of Honor, Habibi, 43 tracks in total, 2 hours and 41 minutes of new Drake music. And before we get into the details, what I will give to Drake is that he knows what he's doing when he's doing it. Aside from what you think about the albums, his lyrics, him in general, the Kendrick battle, any of that, what this is going to do is break some new streaming records. Not only did Apple Music, Spotify crash last night when people were waiting for it, right?
3: Yes.
2: This 43 tracks of Drake music, whether they're good or not, will put him in some definite, and we'll see on Monday, some big and even probably new categories of streaming goals, streaming records. We're going to see that.
3: Because
2: so regardless of what you think about this album, if it was good or not, if the song was good or not, he's for sure breaking streaming records and making new ones. And we'll see it all probably coming up on Monday.
3: I gotta agree with you on that, because everybody was like myself. I listened to all the songs, and I was listening to what he was saying, who he was dissing,
2: because
3: he was dissing everybody.
2: Whether you were listening to what he was saying or not, it does not matter.
3: Running up to
2: this is going to be some amazing streaming records that broken, because I don't know who else is going to do three albums, 43 songs, and 2 hours and 41 minutes of new music.
3: Yes.
2: I hope Kendrick has three albums coming. But yes, 10 features across all the albums. Future, 21 Savage, Sexy Red, Molly Santana, Party Next Door, Central C, Popcana, 10 Shimmy, and more.
3: Yeah, that brother made a whole album about how his feelings was hurt.
2: So, yes, let's get into it.
3: So, man, Iceman, he's so emotional.
2: So, Iceman, I was able to listen twice to.
3: Okay.
2: It was definitely more lyrical. This is what the album we thought was coming, where he was talking about how he felt, how things happened, how people treated him.
3: Yes.
2: We're looking at DJ Mustard, Jay-Z, J. Cole, DJ Khaled, Kendrick Lamar, Rick Ross, Playboi Carti. These are the people that he...
3: LeBron
2: dissed. I mean, we already knew that was coming. These were the people that he was dissing on these songs. ASAP Rocky.
3: Yeah. Oh, he went. Now I was laughing. That was pretty funny.
2: You know which one I was laughing at? He was dissing Pharrell. I was laughing at the DJ Khaled one.
3: Oh my gosh.
2: What I will say, there was, first of all, there's a lot of quotables. Like when you get a Drake album, and in this situation, three Drake albums, we're going to get Instagram quotes.
3: Yes.
2: We're going to get caption quotes for sure, always. I actually didn't hate it as much as I thought I was going to. I know you're like, ah, he was whining and complaining. I think he did a better job than what I thought articulating his feelings.
3: Dissing
2: the people he wanted to diss.
3: It was damn near like he was talking to a therapist and then went in there and did a song. And so he felt better.
2: That's what albums are, right? Taylor Swift used her opportunity in her career.
3: He is the rapping Taylor Swift. You hit the nail on the head right
2: but
3: there.
2: But as a creator.
3: That's what Iceman
2: but
3: is.
2: But wait, and I'm not defending Drake in any way, but as a creator, that's what you do. You go through life, you have feelings, and a lot of times you, good or bad feelings, right? You use your art, your creativity to put it out there, whether it's music, whether it's art, like paintings, like whatever it may be at the end of the day. But I
3: do love the fact that he did get in his feelings and diss everybody, because it brought excitement to the game. You know, now we want to see what everybody else
2: The number of people he dissed on this album, if not half of them return with a song, I'm going to be upset.
3: Exactly.
2: And that's in just true hip-hop fashion,
3: yes,
2: right?
3: That's
2: just
3: that
2: like,
3: energy.
2: Okay, he Absolutely. Said this about you, Khaled, what you going
3: yeah,
2: to
3: what you gonna
2: he
3: say?
2: He said this about you, Cole, what you going to Well, Cole's yeah. probably not going to do anything. He said this about you, Mustard, what's good, yeah. right? Pharrell, what you going to do? Right. So that's kind of exciting to
3: like
2: kind
3: that.
2: Of bring some more to it that hopefully at least three people come back with
3: come
2: something,
3: on,
2: right?
3: Yeah,
2: like,
3: yeah,
2: if nobody comes up with anything, we can't be scared of Drake,
3: yeah,
2: right?
3: That we're not. That absolutely we're not.
2: I was able to listen to Maid of Honor one full time. Mm. This more so felt like the album for me, in the sense of this was more of his dance music, his Afro beats music,
3: okay.
2: his sing-songiness that we like on some
3: okay.
2: of his hits.
3: Oh, yeah.
2: This was more telling the girls to shake their butts. And it was really just more of a little bit more fun. Do I think it's his best music? Do I think there might be one or two that could be a summer anthem? Maybe. Yeah, for sure.
3: He's got some dope ass production. I ain't gonna lie to you on that. I've only listened to Ice Man, so I didn't.
2: And then the
3: far.
2: Last one, Habiti, I only skimmed through. Mm. It sounded more like of his alternative, and I know he was trying to get in his bag a little bit with some alternative music.
3: Right.
2: From what I skimmed, that's what that was giving.
3: Okay.
2: What I will say about Drake is he likes to try new sounds, and I like to hear him try new sounds. We talk yes. about how artists try to shake things up and try new sounds and stuff like that. I even like, remember when right after Beyonce did her Renaissance album, Drake had put out like this house music
3: yeah.
2: Album that no one really liked, but I loved.
3: Yeah.
2: I like to hear new things. And although he's very entitled to, you know, whine and complain about the battle Ooh. And what happened,
3: yeah.
2: I also like to see that he gave us some other music that had nothing to do with any of that, and it was just truly him creating music at the end of the day.
3: Man, y'all go check it out for yourself.
2: Yeah.
3: For sure.
2: I think that's all I have. I don't. Right. We're gonna have to really sit through the albums this weekend.
3: Mm-hmm.
2: I'll definitely have records for you, what he's streaming records that he's breaking coming on Monday. I saw a lot of memes. There was the Drake fans were really tough out there. I saw someone be like, stay on that side. So if you love Kendrick, they said don't switch over. And no word yet about what Kendrick may or may not be doing. We'll have to watch all the weekend if we see a Fireman album drop or something.
3: No.
2: I'm not too sure. But
3: yeah.
2: until then, head over to

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2: Overall, looking pretty good on the Valley freeways right now, but we do have a real problem at the Spaghetti Bowl. The connecting ramp from I-11 northbound to transition to 15 southbound is blocked off due to a possible rollover accident on that transition. Again, that's I-11 95 northbound ramp to 15 southbound. Continue on through the interchange to the MLK exit. 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I'm Mark Thomas with your on-time traffic.
3: Oh my gosh.
1: WTF. You ain't gonna believe this. It's time for the WTF story of the week.
4: Hey, we are going to New York City. Imagine being a construction worker and you go to the bathroom.
5: Okay.
4: And then you go into a defective porta potty and it flip over and launch you to the pavement.
5: Wait.
4: Oh my
5: God. Does the door open? Or you're inside locked
4: you're
5: in and
4: there,
5: it flips.
4: You're in there locked in and it flips. The man said the injuries destroyed his sex life.
5: What?
4: Oh my God.
5: Making because he was in the middle of using the restroom.
4: Yes.
5: So things were out in the open.
4: Yes. He's done.
5: Oh no.
4: Oh my God.
5: What happened though? Did it just flip over because of weight? Was the wind blowing? What happened?
4: It was defective and it had some type of like a loose screw or something like that. And while he was sitting in there, it flipped all the way over.
5: Was everything, he standing or sitting? What was going on?
4: He was sitting down.
5: Oh, he was sitting down.
4: Yes.
5: Oh no.
4: Yeah. So just be careful because it's a lot of construction going on here in Vegas, all over the city.
5: I have questions. Who does he sue? Was that the construction site's porta potty?
4: It's called the toilet company is called Rent-A-Throne.
5: Oh no.
4: Rent-A-Throne. You feel me?
5: Rent-A-Throne failed him.
4: Hey, he got a hell of a lawsuit.
5: Oh man.
4: I mean, how much money can they pay you for ruining your sex life?
5: Not enough.
4: You know what I'm saying? You used to call. That's the way our story of the morning. Keep it right here. We're about to get

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1: 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And it's coming up right after the Mike P phone prank.
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4: This is Christine. What is your emergency?
5: Hey, Christine. How you doing this morning?
4: I'm fine.
5: Oh, my God. I got a German Shepherd named Stink Stink. And my stupid-ass grandkids fried some chicken with NyQuil in it and gave it to the dog.
4: Okay.
5: And I was wondering.
4: Go ahead. Are you wanting to bring the pet in?
5: I mean, I don't know how that works. Well, you know, we ain't got no Obamacare for dogs, you know?
4: Okay. Have we ever seen this patient before?
5: No, I just Googled and asked Siri when it called for my dog, you know, to get some help. Okay. And she gave me this number.
4: Okay. I can see if I can have a technician speak with you. How old is the German Shepherd?
5: Stink, 7.
4: Or 7, and do you know how much NyQuil they gave?
5: I have no idea. I know they used the orange and the turquoise one and fried some chicken and gave it to the dog. I'm so mad.
4: Okay.
5: What's really got me tripping too, child, is, you know, his in the back just swole up huge, girl. It looked like baby shoes hanging off a rear view mirror.
4: How is the, has the dog been vomiting?
5: Child, he been vomiting, sleeping. I mean, right now, both his eyes look like he's Forrest Whitaker.
4: Okay. All right. Give me, what is your name?
5: My name is Ethel.
4: Okay. And what's the pet's name?
5: Stink.
4: Okay. Do you have a regular veterinarian?
5: No, we in the hood, child. We don't really do veterinarians. You know, if the dog gets sick, we say, take your ass outside, eat some grass, you know?
4: Okay.
5: But this NyQuil fried chicken, you know, grass ain't gonna cut it.
4: All righty. Hold on just a moment, okay?
5: Yes, ma'am.
4: Thank you. Thanks for holding. I spoke with one of our veterinarians. Without seeing the pet, there's not a lot I can tell you to do except watch the pet, and if it gets any worse, we would recommend bringing the pet in.
5: How much is it
4: to bring? There's not any remedies or anything I can tell you over the phone. No, ma'am.
5: How much is it to bring them in there?
4: Our urgent care fee is $85.
5: $85?
4: Yes, ma'am.
5: Child, we ain't got no $85 over here. Hell no. Nah. We got to use pliers to turn the shower on.
4: I would just keep an eye on him, make sure you can get some water in him and stuff.
5: God, it ain't looking good. I think we just gonna take him to the dog park and walk away.
4: Yeah,
5: you know. I'm just gonna have to treat this situation like when a man don't want the baby. Drop the dog off and let it be somebody else's responsibility. Thank you!
2: That's what we do, man.
0: Mike P's phone pranks.
1: That's right.
0: Only on Hot 975.

0: to. Lady G is dropping the word is at 7:40.
1: I'm still in this Drake world. Like, we were going over streaming records that he already holds.
0: Yes.
1: And it's look, he be doing things.
0: Yeah, to say what you want to say, but man, we'll talk about that at 7:40. Okay, it's going down. Ladies and gentlemen, is your car accident case taking far too long?
1: Oh.
0: It's Mike P letting you guys know right now. 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
3: Still have a big backup in downtown Las Vegas along I-11 northbound. The problem is at the Spaghetti Bowl, the connecting ramp from I-11 northbound to transition to 15 southbound is shut down. A rollover accident on that ramp suggests going through the interchange down to Rancho, where you can take that exit and go to Charleston. Again, that's I-11 northbound transition ramp to 15 southbound shut down. Eastside injury accident on the streets on Eastern northbound at Sahara, blocking the right lane. 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I'm Mark Thomas with your on-time traffic.
2: When it comes to sports, Mike P. can't miss. Every play,
0: yes.
2: Every point,
0: come on.
2: Every time.
1: Every

0: old primetime games, but it's okay, because I'm telling you right now, the Raiders is going to be officially amazing this year. I'm telling you guys right now.
1: Okay.
0: Now, just like my sports bets, they're amazing every day. Every day this week, they all won.
1: Wait, can I add a story?
0: What?
1: Because you'd be missing some of this female sports stuff.
0: Okay, give it to me.
1: So WNBA icon Lisa Leslie is set to receive another major honor as the Los Angeles Sparks announced plans to unveil a statue in her likeness.
0: That is awesome.
1: Outside of Crypto Arena.
0: I did miss that. Because
1: you did. Because you're a hater.
0: No, I was concentrating on what's going to win.
1: What's going? What are we doing?
0: Okay, so today you take the New York Yankees money line.
1: New
0: York Yankees money line.
1: Okay.
0: They should get there around the 8th inning.
1: Okay.
0: They should take over and add more runs to the score and get you some more money. And that'll be another perfect week of winning. So just say if you started with $200 this Monday and you went to Tuesday, you got $400 and went to $800. You put the $8 on the Wednesday play,
1: right.
0: You got $1,600.
1: Right.
0: You put the $16 on today.
1: Okay.
0: You got
1: $3,200
0: in 1 week. All off
1: what
0: you
1: we
0: won.
1: Doing?
0: What are
1: That's
0: we doing?
1: That's gas money.
0: Let's go. And you know what else? I'm 97% on bet NBA games.

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0: Doja Cat is retired.
1: Not retiring. She's taking a 3-year hiatus.
0: Oh, okay.
1: We need her, though.
0: We do.
1: Come on, Doja.
0: I don't like this song, though, because I don't...
1: What? I was just about to say, this is one of my favorite songs off that album. It's please, so good.
0: Please don't show me off. You know what I mean?
1: That's because you're cheating.
0: I got other women. You know what I'm saying? Do not do that.
2: You're on here.
3: You know Lady G always has her hand to the streets.
4: Lady G, what's the word?
3: The word is starts now.
1: So the word is a man who was arrested Wednesday night outside Chris Brown's Los Angeles area home was reportedly arrested again just hours later after returning to the property.
0: Oh my
1: So according to TMZ, the suspect was first taken into custody after allegedly jumping a fence at Brown's Tarzana home and trying to start a fire on the property.
0: What?
1: Police said that the man had already been an ongoing problem at the house. Then Thursday morning, cops were called back after the same man was allegedly spotted pacing near the gate property again. He was detained and arrested for a second time.
0: Is Chris Brown in the Gargetti community or just a house that's in the hills or something like that?
1: I don't know.
0: Because, golly.
1: I don't know.
0: That is insane.
1: And apparently he's just been having ongoing problems. Like, I guess earlier this month, him and a security guard and a woman outside of the property got into it because I guess she was pacing around too. It sounds like it's time to move. That's what it really sounds like. If we're going to be honest, it sounds like it's time to move, Chris Breezy.
0: You can use one of those meet and greet opportunities and buy a whole new estate.
1: Don't shade him for how much he's charging for those meet and greets.
0: Hey, I'm my pocket watch, you know what I mean? $2,500, they lined up and sold out. And you can buy a house just off the meet and greet. What?
1: Moving on. The big talk today is Drake's new 3 albums that he dropped last night. Iceman, if you've seen the cover, is like a hand. It's very Michael Jackson-ish with a sparkly glove on, right?
0: So subliminally letting you know, like, I'm up there with MJ.
1: Wow. That's another topic. But social media erupted after the White House official Instagram account posted
0: the White House.
1: A very similar hand, flashy glove, but holding a diamond covered MAGA chain along the captions "Iced Out." Do you
0: see
1: it?
0: That's from the White House?
1: Yeah, just 28 minutes ago.
0: Oh my God.
1: You see that? That is definitely a reference to Drake. That's literally Drake's album cover.
0: Yes, it is.
1: But instead of just it. Just the glove. It's holding a
0: MAGA
1: iced out MAGA chain.
0: Oh my gosh.
1: Sounds like a lawsuit to me.
0: Wow. The White House.
1: Just figure out how this gas gonna get low and how people are gonna get jobs.
0: Could you
1: try to be cool and you know what I'm saying? Like, this is not what we want to see on our White House Instagram page.
0: Trump up in there talking about, what did I miss? Dun, dun, dun, dun,
1: dun, dun, dun. He's like, I love this new Drake album. For more of your Hollywood news, you know what I was thinking this morning when I was listening?
0: What?
1: I was like, you know how we are listening to this album, right?
0: Yeah.
1: Like, whether I was listening off of the TV on my Apple Music, I don't know how you were listening. Do you think people like J. Cole and DJ Khaled, Jay-Z, Pharrell, all the people he dissed, you think they're sitting around listening to their Apple Music too?
0: They probably on YouTube.
1: Like,
0: wow.
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2: Rollover accident at the Spaghetti Bowl causing a big backup in downtown Las Vegas along I-11 northbound. This happened about an hour ago on the connecting ramp from I-11 northbound to get over to 15 southbound. That ramp is still closed down while they try to upright this vehicle. So I want to continue on through the interchange. You can access Rancho and then take that down to Charleston. Again, that's I-11 northbound transition to 15 southbound still shut down. This report is brought to you by Meineke Car Care Centers. I'm Mark Thomas with your on-time traffic.
3: All right, Mark, man. Can I send a big shout-out to all the kids over at Legacy who was affected by the shots that were fired. Kids were hit. If you're a parent at Legacy High School, we just want to show you some love this morning and some encouragement. Man, the world is like really, ooh-wee, you know. People are feeling the pain of increased groceries.
4: Just stressing out how to just live life.
3: Yes. Yeah. Hell yeah. Being priced out of everything. So listen, y'all. We are here to brighten your day every day.
4: Yeah.
3: Bring you amazing energy, amazing tickets, a lot of laughter.
4: Yes.
3: Jill Scott is coming to the city at the Pearl Concert Theater Saturday, August the 15th. We are sending one lucky person to the show. It's Friday. We planned a little bit of gender wars, so the best out of three will walk away with the tickets to see Jill Scott.
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3: That is hard.
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3: Yeah, I love Jill Scott.
4: I've never seen her live. Oh, that's going to be fun.
3: Hell yeah.
4: That's the latest one yesterday, too? Yeah.
1: Ladies and gentlemen, who's taking the crown for gender wars? The ladies or the fellas?
5: Ladies and gentlemen,
1: call now 320-5834.

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1: Let's go.
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Happy Friday. We're about to send you to go see Mortal Kombat 2. We'll get you inside the Jimmy Kimmel Comedy Club. And Jill Scott tickets is coming up right after this. Mike P.

0: Let's go.
1: Christine, what is your emergency?
2: Hey, Christine, how you doing this morning?
1: I'm fine.
2: Oh, my God. I got a German Shepherd named Stink Stink. And my stupid-ass grandkids fried some chicken with NyQuil in it and gave it to the dog.
1: Okay.
2: And I was wondering, go ahead.
1: Are you wanting to bring the pet in?
2: I mean, I don't know how that works. Well, you know, we ain't got no Obamacare for dogs, you know.
1: Okay. Have we ever seen this patient before?
2: No, I just Googled and asked Siri when it called for my dog, you know, to get some help. Okay. And she gave me this number.
1: Okay. I can see if I can have a technician speak with you. How old is the German Shepherd?
2: Stink, 7.
1: Or 7, and do you know how much NyQuil they gave?
2: I have no idea. I know they used the orange and the turquoise one and fried some chicken and gave it to the dog. I'm so mad.
1: Okay.
2: What's really got me tripping too, child, is, you know, his in the back just swole up huge, girl. It looked like baby shoes hanging off a rear view mirror.
1: How is the has the dog been vomiting?
2: Child, he been vomiting, sleeping. I mean, right now both his eyes look like he Forrest Whitaker.
1: Okay. All right. Give me, what is your name?
2: My name is Ethel.
1: Okay. And what's the pet's name?
2: Stink.
1: Okay. Do you have a regular veterinarian?
2: No, we in the hood, child. We don't really do veterinarians. You know, if the dog gets sick, we say, take your ass outside, eat some grass, you know?
1: Okay.
2: But this NyQuil fried chicken, you know, grass ain't gonna cut it.
1: All righty. Hold on just a moment, okay?
2: Yes, ma'am.
1: Thank you. Thanks for holding. I spoke with one of our veterinarians. Without seeing the pet, there's not a lot I can tell you to do except watch the pet, and if it gets any worse, we would recommend bringing the pet in.
2: How much is it
1: to bring? Not any remedies or anything I can tell you over the phone. No, ma'am.
2: How much is it to bring them in there?
1: Our urgent care fee is $85.
2: $85?
1: Yes, ma'am.
2: Child, we ain't got no $85 over here. Hell no. Nah. We got to use plies to turn the shower on.
1: I would just keep an eye on them. Make sure you can get some water in them and stuff.
2: Child, it ain't looking good. I think we just going to take them to the dog park and we walk away.
1: Yeah.
2: Yeah, you know. I'm just going to have to treat this situation like when a man don't want the baby. Drop the dog off and let it be somebody else's responsibility. Thank you.
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0: 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Gender Wars is coming up.
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2: Grosky. You know what I'm saying? You got Wham. You got Billy.

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2: Minor accident in the Northwest Valley being reported on I-11 southbound near Cheyenne. We see that on the right shoulder out of the travel lanes. Finally, some relief at the Spaghetti Bowl. That transition ramp from I-11 northbound to get onto 15 southbound reopened. It's been closed for the last 90 minutes because of a rollover accident. On the West Side Streets, injury accident on Sahara eastbound before Durango. 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I'm Mark Thomas with your on-time traffic.
1: It's time to find out who runs Vegas. Is it the ladies or is it the fellas? It's time for Gender Wars with Mike P and Lady G.
3: Ladies and gentlemen, it is Friday. We got Inez. We got Brian on the line. Good morning, y'all. Welcome
4: Good
3: to
4: morning.
3: Gender Wars.
5: Yay!
3: All right, look, man. The best out of three is headed to the Pearl Concert Theater to see Jill Scott. August the 15th, which is a Saturday. Inez, are you ready for your first three questions?
6: Oh, my gosh.
5: Yo, okay. I don't know too much about Jill Scott, but I'm definitely going to try to ace it.
3: All right.
4: Brian has the energy. I love it.
3: Brian, Inez is
6: first. I know a little bit. I don't know too much either.
3: Okay, let's see right now. Inez, question one. What year did Jill Scott's album come out? Was it A, 1993, B, 1996, or C, 2000?
6: Ooh,
5: 96. I'm
3: going to
5: go with 2000.
3: No, it's her turn, Brian. No, it is actually 2000, Inez.
6: Oh.
3: All right, question two. You can tell what kind of day you are about to have by what? Is it A, by where you fell asleep at night at your house? B, what you started talking about in the morning? Or C, what you ate to start your day?
6: What I ate.
3: No, it is actually where you fell asleep that night.
6: Wait, what? Is this like a trick question?
3: No, it's not. Last and final question. What can help you improve the output quality while using AI? Is it A, saying thank you? Is it B, using your laptop while using it? Or is it C, saying what you want from it under four words?
6: Under four words.
3: No, it is actually saying thank you to AI. You went 0-3. Don't trip, Inez. Brian might just be stupid as you. Come on, Brian. Are you ready?
5: Let's do it.
4: All right, Brian. Question number one. Jill Scott is from what city? Is it A, Atlanta, B, Los Angeles, or C, Philly?
5: Okay, can you repeat it?
4: Jill Scott is from what city? Is it A, Atlanta, B, Los Angeles, or C, Philly?
5: I'm gonna go with
4: don't be Googling.
5: No, Atlanta.
3: No, homie, she is from Philly.
4: Jilly from Philly.
3: Yes, sir.
5: From Philly.
4: Question number two. What, according to reports, what are teenagers bringing back from back in the day? Is it A, going to the mall, B, vintage video games, or C, BMX bike riding?
5: I'm gonna go with Going to the mall.
3: You got it, Brian. You're the winner.
5: Yeah, let's go.
3: Inez, thank you for playing this
4: Thanks,
3: morning.
4: Inez.
3: All right.
6: Welcome.
3: Brian, we're sending you to the Pearl Concert Theater to see Jill Scott Saturday, August the 15th. You tell everybody out there in the station.

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0: Boy, they clowning T.I. on the internet right now. You see that hair loss?
1: No.
0: He might got to go
1: is
0: to
1: it
0: Turkey.
1: Bad?
0: Yeah, he got to go to Turkey immediately.
1: Oh, no.
0: You got to hit Turkey. Coming up next, ladies and gentlemen, your Mortal Kombat 2 tickets is on the way. And Lady G with the word is.
1: Yeah, we'll talk everything Drake albums coming up next.
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1: Word is, starts now.
3: So the word is, the Iceman is here. Drake surprising us with not one, not two, but three albums.
4: Three, y'all.
3: Iceman, Maid of Honor, and Habibi. 43 tracks, 2 hours and 41 minutes of new Drake music. 10 features across all the albums, including Future, 21 Savage, Sexy Red, Molly Santana, Party Next Door, Central C, Pop Canna, and more. Who did he diss?
4: Everybody.
3: Kendrick Lamar, which I actually wasn't really impressed by his diss for Kendrick Lamar. I think he was treading lightly. Rightfully so. DJ Khaled, Playboi Carti, Rick Ross, ASAP Rocky, J. Cole, his record label, Jay-Z, Mustard, Pharrell, Pusha T, LeBron James, and Dr. Dre even caught a little stray.
4: Iceman is the Taylor Swift of hip hop. It is so emotional.
3: I think we both have different opinions on this. I really felt like he was going to be crying on Iceman. I don't think he was crying. I think he articulated very well.
5: You ever seen
3: what he was feeling?
5: Yeah, when a spoiled kid don't get his way and how they whine, that's how that album is.
3: I agree that Drake
5: like some
3: does
5: of the
3: that.
5: Songs, though. I do.
3: I do not think he did that on Iceman, though. And that's a lot coming from me.
5: Man, what y'all
3: Again,
5: think?
3: Again, I think he articulated very well how he felt. He addressed the people who addressed him, right?
4: Yeah.
3: Rick Ross. He addressed other people like J. Cole. I think it was well put together. Is it my favorite Drake album? Are any of these my favorite Drake albums? No. But I feel like we could have got worse.
5: You listen to it. I will say that.
3: I listened to Iceman twice.
5: Yeah, you got
3: Maid of Honor, I listened to once. I think Maid of Honor out of all three is probably more my favorite. But we're looking at dance tracks on there. We're looking at Afrobeat tracks. We're listening to Party Drake on Maid of Honor for sure. Habibi, I haven't gotten to it. I kind of skimmed through. It sounded more like he was in his maybe alternative bag for that one. Which, you know, I'm an alternative girl
4: at
3: heart.
4: Did you see ASAP Rocky posted?
3: What did he post?
4: He said the album is not exciting. It's trash.
3: Not trying to be a hater, right? And what we expect things like ASAP Rocky and them to say, and Rick Ross to say things like
5: that.
3: It's not his best work. Mm.
4: Well,
3: he did mention that his father has cancer. He did reveal that on Iceman.
4: Yeah, he did.
3: And that they're going through that. Can I be honest? And the more and more that I'm thinking about, I think Iceman was well put together lyrically.
5: Yeah,
3: not the best produced songs to me. Not his best, but I think lyrically, his words, I think he articulated well.
5: It's just to articulate my feelings thing. That's just, I'm a man, you know, like I just don't.
3: And you should be able to articulate your feelings too. Let's not go old school, Mike Peasy. It's 2026.
5: Shout out to
3: men are allowed to articulate the way they feel
5: Keep that to yourself, man.
3: You're so old school with that for sure. What I will say though, again, 43 tracks, 3 different albums, 2 hours and 41 minutes of music. Mm-hmm. Oh, he knew what he was doing. We'll definitely on Monday we'll probably see him break some of his old streaming records and probably create some new streaming records.
4: His visuals on YouTube is going crazy right now. Almost at a million.
3: They're almost at a million. We checked like an hour ago.
4: Yeah.
3: Those videos will for sure get to a million by end of day today. So again, I think we're going to see him break his own records because he holds a lot, and then probably some new ones. I don't care if you think he's crying. We know he lost the battle with Kendrick. He's not a battle rapper, but what he is in his marketing bag.
4: Yes, he is.
3: And every stream counts, money wise, sir.
4: I respect the fact that he went at everybody, and it gives hip hop a lot of
3: some energy. Content.
5: Yes.
3: Hopefully, out of those 10 people that I you know, list it, we'll get at least two or three maybe comeback rebuttal songs for sure.
5: We wait for them to say something now.
3: Yeah, we're really waiting for Kendrick. But if we get an ASAP song or a Rick Ross song, I don't know if we'll get a J. Cole song. Poor J. Cole. Poor J. Cole just wants to meditate and eat hummus. Leave J. Cole alone. Anyway, we'll talk about it more on Monday. Until then, head over to kvegas.com for more of your Hollywood news.
5: Go check it out for yourself, too.

0: 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This is Ophelia from Green Valley.
1: What's up? This is Tiffany from Northtown.
2: 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This is Jordan from Silverado Ranch.
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0: WTF. You ain't gonna believe this. It's time for the WTF story of the week.
1: Fellas, it's over, man. Just, it ain't. You can't cheat no more, Lady G. A woman on TikTok caught her husband cheating at a Holiday Inn after tracking him through his iCloud account.
2: Yeah.
1: I never knew you could actually do that.
2: What?
1: He didn't even have to have his location on, bro. No. He tried to turn that off. Man, this woman tracked him down through iCloud.
2: Exactly why women should really be running the world.
1: Oh, hell,
2: we figure it out.
1: At least be on the FBI. Those women gonna figure out everything.
2: Give the TikTok ladies every unsolved case.
1: Listen,
2: in the history of histories, and honey,
1: through his iCloud, well, she was able to go in there.
2: Don't
1: and
2: be telling all the details, but yes, yeah, yeah.
1: When he picked his Toro car up,
2: yeah.
1: Where he went with the Toro car. She even had the gas station receipts of the stuff he bought when he took the Toro to the gas station.
2: Were they? Did you say they were married? Are they married?
1: Yes, they was married.
2: Yes. Divorce court, here we come.
1: The woman said the betrayal
2: all our receipts.
1: Was shocking because they was married for years.
2: Yeah.
1: People was on the internet, you know, praising this woman
2: for
1: her detective work.
2: Yes.
1: Golly.
2: And that alimony is going to be great. Bye, cheater.
1: Bruh, whatever. Yo, this morning, we got 2 Cent coming up. We talking about friends this morning. Hey, it's coming.

on my loon. Off they rocker. Peekaboo's product. This that chicken cheese. 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I'm up the street. Peek-a-boo. Yes, AGs. I'm putting something to sleep. 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He on the ground. I praise God and start stumping feet.

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3: The Vegas Golden Knights can officially say they've been to the Stanley Cup Western Conference Finals in more than half of the seasons that the franchise has existed. Granted, this is only year 9, but with last night's 5-1 victory over the Ducks in Anaheim, VGK has gotten this far in the playoffs for the fifth time. They'll go up against the Avalanche now, who will have home ice advantage. Game 1 next Wednesday in Colorado. We know who, when, and where the new-look Las Vegas Raiders will play in the upcoming season. They'll open at home on September 13th against the Miami Dolphins. All Raider games are scheduled for Sunday mornings or afternoon. The absence of any primetime games is no surprise for a team that only won 3 games the year before. The Las Vegas Aces played the second of back-to-back road games against the Connecticut Sun tonight. The Las Vegas Aviators are in Reno this week, where they beat the Aces 3-1 last night. They're back at Las Vegas Ballpark on Tuesday.
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1: Time to get your ass out of bed. 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

0: Because once I see you with the a lot, I'm starting to see you as a I'm be honest with you. Once that's how I feel. I'm like, yo, why are you always with the
1: Hey, hold up, I got something to say.
2: Got something to say? Wanna get it off your chest?
3: Hell yeah!
2: It's time for 2 cents on your morning show.
4: Hey, this morning, we are asking the people, do birds of a feather flock together? Meaning, I got a homeboy, we was having an argument about this yesterday. He's been seeing this girl, he's with her every day, loves, trusts her, but her friends are very promiscuous. So a lot of the guys was telling him that if she hangs out with them type of females, then she's probably like them females. You say what, Lady G? Do you disagree with that?
5: I do believe birds of a feather flock together. And it doesn't necessarily mean every trait that you guys have are similar, but in some ways, there's a lot of similarities.
4: I
5: do not like this conversation only because a lot of times when we're talking about women being promiscuous, it's no different than a man doing his thing as
4: man,
5: well.
4: Women can't do what men do, man. That don't work. I'm just telling you.
5: Literally looking for something to throw at your head right now. As it is 2026. So, again, don't like the conversation because a lot of times when we're saying a woman is being promiscuous, she's being hoey, she's being whatever, it is literally either the same or less than what men normally do. So that's where the conversation, you lose me anyway, because I'm like, what's the definition of that?
4: Okay.
5: Second of all, I don't necessarily agree that just because you got a homegirl who do a little bit more adult activities than you with different men necessarily makes you
4: that
5: the same. So there's two separate conversations.
4: Y'all call in. Give us your 2 cents on the topic this morning.
5: And how long has she been? Like, me and my best friends have been best friends since our freshman year of high school. We graduated in 02.
4: Which one is promiscuous?
5: It's not me.
4: Okay, it's her.
5: I will say that. I said friends. There's a truple. We're three of us.
4: Yeah, you one of them. You.
5: No, I'm not. I'm actually not out of the three of them. But that's what she was back in the day. That's not who she is today, right? Like, people grow, people do things. And again, what is the definition of promiscuous?
4: Tap in.
2: Want to say something?
1: Lego.
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1: I talk back.

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Yeah. Yeah. Yeah, yeah, yeah. Gone on you with the pick and roll. Younger flame, he in sicko mode.

0: Why? Because once I see you with the a lot, I'm starting to see you as a. I'm be honest with you. Once, just how I feel. I'm like, yo, why are you always with the?
1: This is 2 cents. Hot 975.
2: Ladies and gentlemen, this morning we are trying to dispel a myth. There is men out there who believes that if a woman is hanging out with women who get a lot of men and sleep with a lot of men, and the girl that they're hanging out with, they automatically assume she's also like that. So the question this morning is, do birds of a feather flock together?
3: Oh, man. How I really feel like it's really, it's hand in hand. It depends on a female, honestly. But I feel like it all depends. If she's persuaded by her friend's decisions, then, yeah, she's going. But 9 times out of 10, if that's how her friends is, she most likely like that too, honestly.
2: That's how a lot of men think, man. She's going to be somewhat like, because you don't hang out with people that you don't have the same type of stuff in common.
3: Exactly. And if she's not like that now, she was like that before. You know what I mean? So it really depends on the female, but 9 times out of 10, if her friend's like that, then she is.
1: Wake up. We know you got your opinion. Let's hear it. It's 2 cents. Now on

0: because once I see you with the a lot, I'm starting to see you as a I'm be honest with you. Once that's how I feel. I'm like, yo, why are you always with the hoe?
1: This is Two Cents. Hot 975.
2: This morning we are talking about, do birds of a feather flock together? Good buddy of mine's got a girl. He's loving her, but he's noticing that all of her friends are, let's just call it what it is, little thoughts. You know, they always going out with a different guy, coming home with all these way out stories. And he's looking at his girl like, are you one of them? Because why would y'all be friends? And I'm bringing it to the radio this morning. Like, do birds of a feather really flock together?
3: Yes, I need to put my two cents in because there are multiple personalities that make up a friend group.
2: Why?
3: For one.
2: Okay.
3: You always have the friend that is the life of the party.
2: Mm-hmm.
3: You always have the friend that is the flower child that you got to keep up with. Make sure she don't leave with somebody. You always have the friend that's low-key, laid-back. You know what I'm saying? Then you have the one friend that's going with the flow. Whatever the group is doing, we kicking and we chilling. But I don't feel like if you have a homegirl that's out there doing her thing with whoever, that all the group is doing that. You cannot put that on every girl in the group and say, well, if she doing it, they doing it too.
2: That's what men think, though. I'm going to be 100 with you. That's why I'm having the conversation this morning. It's like, is that true?
3: No, it's not true. It's not true. We do know who to keep up with because if there is the one girl of the group that's probably going to be chasing what she wants and go home with somebody. But the average group, the whole group is not like that.
1: Wake up. Got something to say? Let's have a conversation. This is Two Cents.

0: Why? Because once I see you with the a lot, I'm starting to see you as a. I'm gonna be honest with you. Once, that's how I feel. I'm like, yo, why are you always with the?
1: This is 2 cents. Hot 975.
2: Man, we are sitting up here trying to dispel the myth. Do birds of a feather flock together? The question this morning is, if a young lady has a friend who hooks up with a lot of different guys, does that make her just like her friend?
3: Good morning. I'm here to comment.
2: Go ahead.
3: Okay. Now, all females are not the same as their friends, because I hit a mother nigga with a shit ass. As I say, your homeboy saw, is you?
2: That's not the same.
3: Now, it kind of is.
2: Now, I will say this. If my homeboy is a habitual cheater, I am too. That's why we hang out with each other. We come up with the lies. You feel me? We like to tell each other the
3: lies. We don't come up with the lies for our girls too, but everybody ain't the same.
2: He's gonna call me on the two man, cause I'ma come with the jokes. We got something in common. You know what I mean? That's just how that go. I'm just saying, that's why men be feeling like if the girl is hanging out with somebody who get out like that, they just gonna assume that, because that's what guys actually do. Now, there is some things that some of my friends do that absolutely I'm not going to do, like make kids and do all that. You know, I got a few reckless homeboys. I'm not like that. A little bit, though. I ain't going to even lie. A little bit. Some of them traits is a little bit in me, though.
1: Want to say something? Yeah, yo. Call 320-5834 and give us your 2 cents. I talk.

0: royalties and pub too.
1: Where you at?
0: At the house with it, watching sinners.
1: Who you with?
0: On the couch with my favorite sinner. I was about to, but you convinced us. Should I decorate her walls or log off to Pinterest? Never too late to meditate on emotional attachments. Even

0: I'm starting to see you as a. I'm gonna be honest with you. Once, that's how I feel. I'm like, yo, why are you always with them?
1: This is True Sense. Hot 975.
2: Ladies and gentlemen, if you're just tuning in, we're trying to dispel the myth that birds of a feather flock together. If a guy meets a girl and her friends are all out there just hooking up with different dudes all the time, does that make her the same way?
3: Okay, so birds of a feather flock together, no. When I was younger, I definitely used to think that, but I think with age and maturity, mm-hmm. you realize that everybody does their own thing. It's the same as being a different religion or having a different preference, whatever it is. It's just like everybody does their own thing. You should not be being like somebody else. You should not be playing copycat, even as an adult. So if your friend is promiscuous, what does that have to do with you? I have promiscuous friends. I'm married. I have people. You know what I'm saying? Like, everything is different as you grow up.
2: You do
3: be
2: a little
3: the same as anybody. You should be able to respect differences.
2: Yeah, but I can almost guarantee you do a little micro cheating. I'm telling you right now, it's a little micro cheating in you, like, too.
3: Not at all. I enjoy my lifestyle, and my promiscuous friends enjoy theirs, and we enjoy our time together.
2: All right. Well, listen, man. Most men, if they see your friends are, you know, like that, they're going to assume that you are, too. Because a lot of times, even though guys hang out with each other, people are friends because they have certain things in common. You know, either they used to be, you know, because people do change as they get older. So I guess, you know, you just got to judge the situation and realistically, as a man, not to let her friends or what she did in the past really affect you. I've always walked around with the most highest self-esteem for myself. Like, I really don't give a damn what you did or who you knew before you met me. Because my energy, my knowledge, my resources, my game is different from whoever else you met before. And I'm just going to judge you how you treat me. You know, I've always took that approach when I was dealing with a young lady. You know what I mean? So, I don't know, man. You just got to figure out where people are mentally and what it is that, you know, they're trying to get out of life and where you're trying to go. I don't believe in just hooking up with different people and stuff like that because it throws off your energy and it doesn't allow you to have good luck in my case. You know what I mean? Like, I really believe in being intentional and having the right intentions with everything I do so that I could always be protected and have good luck. I talk a lot of trash, but that's really how I really feel. Seriously. It's Friday, y'all. I got to go to L.A. My niece is graduating with her master's from USC. Unk got to be there. When they say her name, I got to say something ignorant. Enjoy your weekend. It is Hot 97.5.

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2: Tickets! 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
3: We know who, when, and where the new-look Las Vegas Raiders will play in the upcoming season. They'll open at home on September 13th against the Miami Dolphins. All Raider games are scheduled for Sunday mornings or afternoon. The absence of any primetime games is no surprise for a team that only won 3 games the year before. The Vegas Golden Knights can officially say they've been to the Stanley Cup Western Conference Finals in more than half of the seasons that the franchise has existed. Granted, this is only year 9, but with last night's 5-1 victory over the Ducks in Anaheim, VGK has gotten this far in the playoffs for the 5th time. They'll go up against the Avalanche now, who will have home ice advantage. Game 1 next.

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4: First person mode. We turning your sound to a funeral. To the just say they don't office. 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Not the 3, not the 2, I'm the UNO.

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7: The Vegas Golden Knights can officially say they've been to the Stanley Cup Western Conference Finals in more than half of the seasons that the franchise has existed. Granted, this is only year 9, but with last night's 5-1 victory over the Ducks in Anaheim, VGK has gotten this far in the playoffs for the fifth time. They'll go up against the Avalanche now, who will have home ice advantage. Game 1 next Wednesday in Colorado. We know who, when, and where the new-look Las Vegas Raiders will play in the upcoming season. They'll open at home on September 13th against the Miami Dolphins. All Raider games are scheduled for Sunday mornings or afternoon. The absence of any primetime games is no surprise for a team that only won 3 games the year before. The Las Vegas Aces played the second of back-to-back road games against the Connecticut Sun tonight. The Las Vegas Aviators are in Reno this week where they beat the Aces 3-1 last night. They're back at Las Vegas Ballpark on Tuesday.
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He's going to be at Brooklyn Bowl. Also, Jimmy Kimmel's Comedy Club for next weekend. 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
7: 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They'll open at home on September 13th against the Miami Dolphins. All Raider games are scheduled for Sunday mornings or afternoon. The absence of any primetime games is no surprise for a team that only won 3 games the year before. The Vegas Golden Knights can officially say they've been to the Stanley Cup Western Conference Finals in more than half of the seasons that the franchise has existed. Granted, this is only year 9, but with last night's 5-1 victory over the Ducks in Anaheim, VGK has gotten this far in the playoffs for the 5th time. They'll go up against the Avalanche now, who will have home ice advantage. Game 1 next Wednesday in Colorado. The Las Vegas Aces played the second of back-to-back road games against the Connecticut Sun tonight. The Las Vegas Aviators are in Reno this week, where they beat the Aces 3-1 last night. They're back at Las Vegas Ballpark on Tuesday.
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0: 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We're getting you in for Juvenile, May 28th. It's a Thursday night, Brooklyn Bowl, Caller 19. And of course, last night, Drake dropped three brand new albums where he disses Khaled, Kendrick, Rick Ross, J. Cole, LeBron James, Jay-Z, and DJ Mustard, and many others. Let us know if you've heard it. Let's get you in for Juvenile on May 28th at Brooklyn Bowl.
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1: Hi, Juicy. How are you? I'm on my break for lunch. This is Stacy.
0: What do you have planned for the weekend?
1: I work weekend, so not much, but I did listen to some of the songs from Dre's three albums.
0: Oh my God, so many songs.
1: I know. I like the one with the strippers and they're watching the guy dance. That's hilarious.
0: What's the last thing you won with us?
1: Oh God, it's been a minute.
0: Why has it been so long?
1: I don't know. I don't know.
0: Stacey, we got you in for Juvenile at Brooklyn Bowl.
1: Yeah, love it. I love it. That Juvie.
0: We'll see you May 28th. Hold on, okay?
1: Okay, thank you, Juicy.

bitch your main thing. And I be sliding around with the bananas like an orangutan. And I be sliding around with that like a stud dude. And if it's up, then it's stuck. Start from the deuce, start from the foe. Enterprise Park somewhere you can't go. That's on Roy.

0: Getting you free pizza from Good Pie Pizza. Caller 19 702-320-5834. Also, Flavor Flav is planning a parade on the Strip. It's to celebrate female athletes. He's planning for Thursday, July 16th from Bellagio to Park MGM and then finish at Toshiba Plaza with a free concert from Public Enemy and Sheila E. Hopefully this gets approved and then it'll be on July 16th starting at Bellagio. Let's get you in for a free pizza, Good Pie Pizza, caller 19.
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0: Yes. Is this the right number? Was I calling 21?
1: 21?
0: I thought I got the right number. I thought it was the 97.5 caller hotline.
1: Devin, not 21, but you're my caller 19. 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
0: Oh, hell yeah. Appreciate it.
1: They just opened their third location at Red Rock Casino on Monday.
0: Okay, cool. Sweet.
1: What's your favorite pizza?
0: Probably buffalo chicken.
1: Devin, hold on, okay?
0: Thank you, Juicy. 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
1: Tickets! We get you there!
2: We know who, when, and where the new-look Las Vegas Raiders will play in the upcoming season. They'll open at home on September 13th against the Miami Dolphins. All Raider games are scheduled for Sunday mornings or afternoon. The absence of any primetime games is no surprise for a team that only won three games the year before. The Vegas Golden Knights can officially say they've been to the Stanley Cup Western Conference Finals in more than half of the seasons that the franchise has existed. Granted, this is only year 9, but with last night's 5-1 victory over the Ducks in Anaheim, BGK has gotten this far in the postseason for the fifth time. They'll go up against the Avalanche, who will have home ice advantage. Game 1 is next Wednesday in Colorado. Game 3 will be at the Fortress 1 week from Sunday. And the Las Vegas Aviators will play through the weekend in Reno. They're back at Las Vegas Ballpark Tuesday to open a homestand against the Albuquerque Isotopes.
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3: The Vegas Golden Knights can officially say they've been to the Stanley Cup Western Conference Finals in more than half of the seasons that the franchise has existed. Granted, this is only year 9, but with last night's 5-1 victory over the Ducks in Anaheim, BGK has gotten this far in the postseason for the fifth time. A go up against the Avalanche, who will have home ice advantage. Game 1 is next Wednesday in Colorado. Game 3 will be at the Fortress 1 week from Sunday. We know who, when, and where the new-look Las Vegas Raiders will play in the upcoming season. They'll open at home on September 13th against the Miami Dolphins. All Raider games are scheduled for Sunday mornings or afternoon. The absence of any primetime games is no surprise for a team that only won 3 games the year before. And the Las Vegas Aviators will play through the weekend in Reno. They're back at Las Vegas Ballpark Tuesday to open a homestand against the Albuquerque Isotopes.
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tickets for Mike Epps after 3 p.m. Let's get you in for Jimmy Kimmel's Comedy Club at the Link Promenade next weekend. 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

0: yes.
1: What's going on?
0: Just picking up my daughter from school.
1: Can you believe that the school year is almost done?
0: I can't, but honestly, I'm so excited.
1: What's the plan for the summer?
0: I'm drop off. Yes. No, nothing yet, but just to kind of be over the dropping off and picking up and just having that free schedule.
1: Nikki, I got you in for Jimmy Kimmel's Comedy Club for next weekend.
0: Oh, yay. Thank you so much, Susie.
1: Nikki, thanks for calling. We'll see you May 22nd at Jimmy Kimmel's Comedy Club.
0: Okay, thank you. Damn. Damn.

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Let's get the party started. See you at the bar, you was hardly talking. That's when I knew that your heart was scarring. Friends to lovers need a part to star in. Like, wait, babe, let me

Brown eyes. Ladies and gentlemen, it's the weekend, Monday morning. We are getting y'all ready for the summer. Oh my gosh, I cannot wait. You gotta tune in 6 a.m. Monday morning. Why?

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8: 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They'll open at home on September 13th against the Miami Dolphins. All Raider games are scheduled for Sunday mornings or afternoon. The absence of any primetime games is no surprise for a team that only won 3 games the year before. The Vegas Golden Knights can officially say they've been to the Stanley Cup Western Conference Finals in more than half of the seasons that the franchise has existed. Granted, this is only year 9, but with last night's 5-1 victory over the Ducks in Anaheim, VGK has gotten this far in the postseason for the 5th time. They'll go up against the Avalanche, who will have home ice advantage. Game 1 is next Wednesday in Colorado. Game 3 will be at the Fortress 1 week from Sunday. And the Las Vegas Aviators will play through the weekend in Reno. They're back at Las Vegas Ballpark Tuesday to open a homestand against the Albuquerque Isotopes.
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Vegas. Let Bruno risk it all. You need to stay hydrated, especially if you are in town for EDC. 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We need y'all to be safe out at EDC because we need the tourist dollars, okay? And if y'all are stupid out there, it's going to shut down, and we need the money. We do, okay? So hydrate. Hi, I'm Kate Classic. It's I-97.5. I'm so ready to turn up with you on this Friday. You know I'm going to feed you $30 gift cards to Good Pie plus spring cleaning. Find out what's under my rug, and I'm going to announce the weekend. All that plus more right here.

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97.5 Big Sean, Nicki Minaj on Hot 97.5. Okay, so Drake dropped 3 albums today. 1, 2, 3. And he literally dissed everybody, plus ASAP Rocky and his baby mama. That's Rihanna, for y'all who don't know. I'll give you the full list of all the disses inside the Hollywood news coming up next on Hot 97.5. 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
0: Broski. You know what I'm saying? You got Wham, you got Billy in this. You know what I'm saying?
3: We the best music. While they watching us win. Another anthem upon the
0: biggest you can get. You dig what I'm saying?

0: Right.
1: Girl, what I heard, all the rumors are true, yeah.
2: From the hood to the hills.
1: Gossip. What? I don't do none of that.
2: Getting you caught up to the latest gossip. 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
3: Drake dropped 3 albums last night. Iceman, Habibti, and Maid of Honor. And he dissed everybody. Of course, we knew he was probably gonna diss K-Dot, even though I don't know why, considering the fact that he got ate up last summer and winter and at the big game. But he did. He also dissed J. Cole for backing out of the beef. He dissed Jay-Z, Rick Ross, DJ Khaled, talking about him not saying anything about Palestine. A$AP Rocky and Rihanna saying that Rihanna didn't even post A$AP single. Dr. Dre, Pharrell. Come on now, what Pharrell do? He don't bother nobody. And then the hardest diss was against LeBron James, saying, I shouldn't even be shocked to see you in that arena because you always made your career off switching teams up. Drake, come here. Let me talk to you, sir. You sure about this? I mean, it's kind of too late because it's out there, but now, I love a little rap beef, okay? The culture is built off of them. My only hope is that it stays on wax, for y'all don't know. That means stays on the record and not go to the streets, because he is threatening violence in some of these, and you know, Drake think he a real gangster. Slow down, Jim Shoe. 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
35: Look out for an incident. It's partially blocking the freeway on-ramp to Interstate 11 northbound. That's at Martin Luther King. Got a stalled vehicle on the shoulder, 15 north at Sahara. Crashes, 215 westbound at Southern Jones, westbound Tropicana at Sand Hill, and Horizon at the 11 north on-ramp. And you're back up on the Southern Beltway 215 eastbound at the 15 freeway. Now you're up to date with on-time traffic.
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Kehlani featuring Usher. New music should have never on Hot 975. Oh, wait, hold on. Do you think Kehlani will come out on the R&B tour? It's going to be at Allegiant Stadium 5th and 6th of September. I'm so excited. Okay, but right now, though, let's focus. It's 420, so you puff

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Okay. I'm hungry. I know you are too. Caller 19 right now. 320-5834. Let me feed you. Another win on Hot 975.

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5: 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Let's go!

0: She said, I'm hungry, K-Classic. I need some food.
1: I do.
0: You got the munchies. I ain't gonna tell nobody.
1: Yes.
0: Who is this?
1: This is Jackie.
0: Jackie, what are you doing, boo?
1: I'm trying to find something to wear at CDC. I'm so last minute.
0: Wear nothing. Girl, you're supposed to wear a bathing suit. That's it.
1: No, not me. Not yet. I gotta get fit first.
0: I feel you, sis. Okay. Well, while you find something to wear, I'm gonna put something in your mouth. $30 gift card. It's a good pie.
1: Yes.
0: It's so good. I just had it today. Make sure you get some hot honey on top. Whatever slice you get that hot honey on top. I'm telling you, it's just gonna, ooh, chef's kiss.
1: Oh, that sounds good.
0: It's so good. It's so good, Jack. Okay, boo. Well, I'm gonna go ahead and let you finish shopping. You just let Vegas know who's stuffing your face.
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Please stay hydrated, okay? We don't need nobody falling out inside the EDC. Shout out to everybody who is in town for the festival. If this is your first time listening to Hot 975, make sure you take us home. 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But if you want to win something on Hot 975, you must have a Nevada ID. That's a non-negotiable. It's for Nevadians only, okay? And you want to keep that handy because inside the world-famous Ride at 5, we are spring cleaning, and I have tickets to Weed and One's comedy show featuring Mike Epps. He's going to do a whole set this year, hosted by Tony Roberts, DC Young Fly, my Chicago brother Mojo Brooks will be in the building. The Bears, sorry, had to do it. I just had to. Just Jordan filling in for Marks. And then I just got a question for you. I'm an allergy girly, and sometimes I might sneeze like 10 times in a row. And if you love me and you are in my vicinity while I'm sneezing, I'm gonna need you to say bless you every single time, okay? One bless you don't cover all the sneezes. I'm just saying, all right? Love me, Dad.

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1: Look out for a stalled vehicle on the shoulder, Interstate 11 southbound. That's near Summerlin Parkway. Accidents Craig Road at the 15 freeway, 11 northbound at Durango. Injury crashes, 7th at Clark, Joe W. Brown at Karen, Blue Diamond.

0: 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Now you're up to date with on-time traffic.
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